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1: 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Hi Foxian, baby's here, your baby girl. Fox Night Talk bareng baby Jasmine sampai jam 9 malam. Don't go anywhere.

It's your boy, just one of the guys down here. Well, I could be more specific. I'm a human. And just wanted to, you know, for the sake of all of us earthlings out there, just wanted to say...

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3: 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I know we're not all the same, but we're living on the same earth.
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3: 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We might die. I'm not gonna lie to you. I mean, there's so many people out there who don't think global warming's a real thing. You know, we gotta save this planet. We're being stupid.